turn a dance floor into a runway. Tell them make room, my body's the entree. I can turn a mad hoe into a fan. Cameras flashing, lights on, fuck it up. Click, click, click, click, everywhere I go.

0: out. 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I got drunk and I was on the floor and my legs were open and oh my God, things just happened. And I was like the queen of the prom and everybody loved me and they called me a whore though. But I was like, oh my God, I didn't mean it. You know, my legs were just open. It just seemed to happen. And like, don't laugh at me because I'm not a ditzy girl. I am very smart. I went to school, okay? I didn't finish, but I went to elementary school and I almost finished. But now I'm smart and I'm going to be in Playboy. Oh my God, that's the greatest.
1: さあ時刻は12時44分です。ではメッセージ、ラジオネーム清武町のにゃん太郎さん、ありがとうございます。こんにちは、ゆうかさん。ようやくゴールデンウィークも終わりですが、そもそも関係ないからどうでもいいと思ってました。さて明日の準備をして早く帰ります。

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This program is. 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

into London and New York City, and we take a little piece of Amsterdam. Ow!

The sun shines around me, but deep in my heart, it's cold as ice. Love, once you found me.

Call my own and never do wrong. To hold in mind your little hand, I'll know too soon that all is so.